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Green.

night. I write by candlelight. 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

0: Mr. Worldwide to infinity. 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

0: 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Need all your holy love, and I never really want for nothing but you.
1: 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I Tiempos Bonitos és la nou que ens presenta Pablo Alborán.

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The more I read it, yeah, the more I take offense. I'm so defeated, I can't get outside my head. I post a picture of myself cause I'm lonely. Everyone knows what I look like, not even one of them knows me. Yeah, I just wanna drink tequila with my friends.